is such fun falling down at the end. Let's do it again. Hey, where did everybody go? Oh well, I guess I will just skip around here by myself.

0: Estamos disfrutando de la mejor música infantil en este día fantástico, juntos con Peque Radio, que lo pase muy bien.
1: 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We truly hope you all have a most wonderful time.

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0: para disfrutar de la música, del fin de semana, de los amigos, de los familiares, de la música, de pasear, de pasarlo bien. Es fin de semana, esto es Peque Radio, la primera radio infantil. Te saluda Antenita, que lo pases súper, súper, súper bien.
1: 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We have more time, we're more relaxed, more at ease. To enjoy the music, the weekend, our friends, our families, to go for a walk, and just have a good time. It's the weekend, this is Peque Radio, the first children's radio station. Antenita says hello, and I hope you have a super, super, super good time.
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dried up all the rain. Then the eensy weensy spider went up the spout again. Okay, put your fingers together. Let's do the eensy weensy spider. The eensy weensy spider went up the water spout. Down came the rain and washed the spider out.

0: 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Es domingo día 11 de octubre.
1: 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It is Sunday, October 11th.

0: 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Es domingo día 11 de octubre.
1: 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It is Sunday, October 11th.

0: cada fin de semana contigo. Hola, soy Antenita, desde la primera radio infantil. 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
1: 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On the weekends, I really like it. I absolutely love being here on Peque Radio. It's the weekend now, everyone is happy, so let's all have fun with Peque Radio.
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0: 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Es domingo día 11 de octubre.
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1: 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On the weekends, I really like it. I absolutely love being here on Peque Radio. 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
1: 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This is Antenita from the First Children's Radio Station here with you. Remember, friends, both boys and girls, that you can listen to us and also watch us on antenita.es. We hope you have a wonderful day. 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

0: 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Es domingo día 11 de octubre.
1: 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It is Sunday, October 11th.

0: 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Es domingo día 11 de octubre.
1: 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It is Sunday, October 11th.

0: blanco. 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
1: 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Hello there, I'm Antenita from the very first children's radio station. On the weekends, I really like it. I absolutely love being here on Peque Radio. It's the weekend now, everyone is happy, so let's all have fun with Peque Radio.

0: Aquí Antenita, aquí Antenita, desde la primera radio infantil acompañándote. 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Que pases buen día. Saludos, Antenita.
1: 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This is Antenita from the First Children's Radio Station here with you. Remember, friends, both boys and girls, that you can listen to us and also watch us on antenita.es. We hope you have a wonderful day. 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

0: Estamos disfrutando de este fantástico domingo de primavera. Es domingo día 11 de octubre.
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2: 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Special alert!